way down to the underground. I said the underground, where your body begins to tremble and your hands become just a little nimble. The underground, where the party children are waiting and there's no contemplating. At the underground, the divas start screaming, and oh how the boys are beaming.

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5: Before you say another word, may I present to you Alf.
6: Oh yeah, that was good.
5: The show is on. Your eyelids are growing heavy. You are getting sleepy. You are no longer a cat. You are a bagel.
7: Dude, hey, you scared me. You ought to wear a bell.
8: What's going on here?
5: What happened here? I was just teaching Lucky how to tell time. Show Willie what you've learned.
9: You were hypnotizing him, weren't you?
5: Okay, you caught us. I'm trying to help Lucky beat his smoking problem. Just kidding! Go for it. Go for it.

0: Is that you, Mr. President? Listen, I know you're a busy guy, so I'll make this brief. We've only got one planet, so why don't you and the Rusky ease up a little, will ya?
1: Goodness, that's pretty complicated.
0: Hope I haven't oversimplified the problem.
1: I'm sure we'll do everything we can. Mr. Alf, we're sending someone around right now to follow up on this thing. You just sit tight, okay?
0: You too.

0: benefit as an extended vacation.
1: I can't find Lucky anywhere.
2: Well, maybe he got sucked into a parallel dimension. I've seen that happen before. Come on, guys. It's me you're talking to.

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1: What'd you do, Alf?
0: There's something wrong?
1: What'd you do, Alf?
0: Sure, blame the guy in the dress.
2: No, don't make a sound. Stay right here and take off that dress.
0: All right, but I feel it only fair to warn you. I'm not wearing anything underneath.
3: Well, my name

0: activist has an extended vacation.
1: That's good.
0: Well, don't we feel foolish?
2: Listen, we are switching to maximum speed. We will overdrive on all levels with the power of fat sounds and deep drums.
3: Hey, you! Don't ever touch that radio again.

0: And now, ladies and gentlemen, our feature act tonight.
1: Adieu, passato.
0: Stop! Stop!
2: The first thing you have to do is get that voice in shape. Now.

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If the scat man can do it, so can you. Everybody's saying that the scat man stutters but does and never stutter when he sings. But what you don't know, I'm gonna tell you right now that the stutter and the scat is the same thing. Yo, I'm the scat man. Where's the scat man? I'm the scat man. Why should we be pleasing any politician? Reasons would try to treat the seasons if they could. The state of the condition insults my intuition, and it only makes me crazy.

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0: 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This DJ is about to take you on a ride through the decades of music. Be prepared for something new. Something special. Something remarkable. It's time to welcome your host.
1: And now, he must give you the best world's unusual dance music that exists.
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0: 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This DJ is about to take you on a ride through the decades of music. Be prepared for something new. Something special. Something remarkable. It's time to welcome your host.
1: And now, we must give you the best world unusual dance music that exists. He combines on his own radio. The man, the legend, DJ Mr. Hans Zanders.

0: Attention. This DJ is about to take you on a ride through the decades of music. Be prepared for something new. Something special. Something remarkable. It's time to welcome your host.
1: Are you ready for dancing? 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

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It is this pain that has brought you to me. Do you know what I am talking about? Do you want to know what

Attention. This DJ is about to take you on a ride through the decades of music. Be prepared for something new. Something special. Something remarkable. It's time to welcome your host.

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This DJ is about to take you on a ride through the decades of music. Be prepared for something new. Something special. Something remarkable. It's time to welcome your host.

0: Attention. This DJ is about to take you on a ride through the decades of music. Be prepared for something new. Something special. Something remarkable. It's time to welcome your host.
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0: Hey friends, it's Karolova and you're tuned into Captive Soul. It's Ibiza season and I had an amazing time playing at HAI. You can find me there every Wednesday in June. But this weekend I'll got shows in Warsaw and Barcelona, representing Upper Ground and Zamna. For more info on those and tickets, check the link in my bio. 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I had the pleasure of remixing Clapton's single Put Your Love on Me. It's out now on Golden Path and let me know what you think, Karolova.dj, and turn it up.
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In the background is forthcoming record on Axiom from Mary Mask. It's called Time. Just before that you heard Steve Levy's brand new summer anthem Secretus. Alright, let's keep it flowing with a cut from Alfa Romeo's next AP. It's out on Eliatics in a couple of weeks. And this is the title track, Aurora. You're locked in.

0: one of my favorite edits to play live right now. That was Victor Garde's take on Tout le monde est faux from Solomon and Jane. Meanwhile, I played Overdose, the B-side from Joss and Ellie's latest AP. If you like what you heard from far, then check out my Apple, SoundCloud or YouTube pages for more Captive Soul mixes. Next up is a fresh release on my label. This is rising producer from Mumbai called Six Ocean, and I'm so happy we signed this. 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

0: Raji and Omiki team up once again, this time landing on New World with Wind. Over the break you heard a collab from Cream and Trubak called Secure Cure, and a taste of Hjo Nilsson's next EP in Time is Money to Power. Just few records left, and I'll get a KDG original coming up shortly. First, here's the next release from Ukrainian duo 2R. This is Pumps.
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0: That was ARBA's huge tune coming soon to Mahul called Galaxy. Thanks for listening to Gift of Soul. Let me know what you thought of this week's show, Korolova.dj. And follow me for more music news and events. I've got one last track to play. Metis and Sadko are bringing the euphoria to their event, Monomark. Out next week, this is Harmony. Have a great weekend, and I'll be back in 2 weeks.
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